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En om 12 uur zit Guy van Hemel in je radio. Now why you wanna go and do that, love, huh? 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
2: 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Welcome aboard Venga Airways. After takeoff, we'll pump up the sound system, 'cause we're going to...

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1: Vink, ramen en deuren. In PVC of aluminium. 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

0: Dit is Land van Waas. 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
1: 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She walked up to me and she asked me to dance.

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The music sounds great. 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You played it cool and I played it dumb. 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Saying, baby, just relax.

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Oh, I don't see no cabs nowhere. Wait, yeah, that one over there. 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